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There was a vision, silver lancet in my flesh. There was a lancet really in you and me too. It was a wine from you I got.

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I'm gonna kiss all of your best sensitivities. I open your ear, oh sex appeal.

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There was a vision civil lancet in my flesh. There was a lancet really in you and me too. It was a vine from you I got. Cry for my smile.

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If you take off the silky veil of our likelihood, I'm gonna miss you from like excitation. I'm gonna kiss all of your best sensitivities. I open your ear, oh sex appeal.